0: or put your hands in the air. Give me all your money.
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personally for me, like, I love love in general. Like, I love, like, being in love. It's such a powerful feeling to me. So, like, when you have someone, like, super close to you like that, to really

Drink some margaritas basking in blue lights. Listen to the mariachi play at midnight. Are you with me? Are you with me?

that would not die. Love is now the stardust of yesterday, the music of the

Hey everyone, thanks so much for watching my video. If you liked it, give it a big thumbs up, subscribe to my channel, and hit the notification bell so you can be the first to know when I put out a new video. And if you want to help me make more videos, you can support me on Patreon. Just click on the link in the description down below, and once you're a part of my Patreon family, you will get cool stuff in return, like free MP3s, discounts on my merch, and personalized videos from me. So go check it out. Thanks. Bye.

It's Mr. 305 checking in for the remix. You know, they had that 75 Street Brazil. Well, this year's gonna be called Caiocho. Que hola, Gata. Que hola, Omega. And this is how we gonna do it. Die!

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1: You made her catch you?
0: I don't know how I let this happen.
1: But who?
0: 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I don't know what to do.
1: Said it wasn't you.
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1: 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Just put your paws up, 'cause you were born this

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Whether you're broke or evergreen, you're black, white, beige, chola, descent, you're Lebanese, you're Orient. Whether life's disabilities left you outcast, but leader teased, rejoice and love yourself today, cause baby, you were born this way.

Gun and breaks the mold, get a look at Mella Pit on me. Style has never seen that makes you wanna grab and hold it, squeeze real tight. Who's gonna be the one to save you from yourself?